Jésus, comme vous le savez.

thanks a lot for coming down tonight, folks. Hope you enjoy the new songs. It was an old song for you.

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Thanks. It takes a particular kind of crowd to come down in the middle of the night like this.

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Oh, I'm just trying to sing you the right song here to play for you. I have one, you know, like, especially when you play two shows in one night, I feel conscious about doing the same thing twice in a row, you know? So I have to stop and think. I just thought I'd tell you about it, you know?

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I'm just like Baskin and Robbins now. 31 flavors. Here's a song I know you can relate to tonight. Oh, shocking. This is a beautiful theater, folks. There's a bunch of guys back here, a bunch of old guys that worked here for a long time, you know? They's all right back here. They're always good to us. Anyway, here's a song for you. I know you don't come here every night. There's another place you must go to, right?

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I like these late shows, you know. Wonder what Skitch Henderson's doing right now.

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More, more.

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1: 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This is one I didn't sing this on the record when I first started out with the Springfield. I wasn't singing very much. They heard me sing. 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

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Tried to do a record with CSNY and started with this was our title song. And a little known story was that I even forgot it myself. That's how rare it is. I'm not going to tell you. 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

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This song about my dog. Dog's name was Elvis, but in the song I call him King, just to avoid any confusion. I love a banjo.

Isn't it great to live in the Bay Area? We had some weather yesterday. It was pouring up there in the lawn. People were just grooving all day long, feeling good. Most places you go to, you know, it's not like that. But we're used to it. It's the way we are. Maybe it was the sixth or seventh year. Remember when I did Forever Young with Nicolette Larson on an organ? Let's do this one here for her.

Here's a song written by a Canadian. We don't often get political at these things, but... Anyway, some say this song bought us a ranch. That's nice. Out there in Alberta. Ian and Sylvia. I used to listen to this song when I was about 16 or 17. Had my little band and we went up to a lake near Winnipeg in Manitoba and got a gig up there. $25 a week for the three of us. We did pretty well. We had a lot of money left over for partying. Anyway, I used to go down to this place, put a little money in a jukebox, and stand in front of this thing and listen to this old vinyl record play this thing over and over again. You know, I miss that.

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0: Wrong one, sorry. 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
1: It felt right.
0: Sorry, no, it felt right.
1: It felt good.
0: It was good, but not tonight. 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What I meant to do was. 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

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Just one more little tune.

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inspired tonight to see us. 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
1: Well, you know, about 5 months ago, my wife made me the happiest man on earth by giving me a beautiful little healthy baby girl. She's not very big. And she couldn't be here with us tonight, so I brought this along just to sort of remind me. Be careful now. What should be doing anything funny about it?
2: What's her name?
1: Her name is Amber Jean, and I wrote a little song about her. 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

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One night on the road up in Portland, we were playing this little place called the something ballroom. We had a particularly rough night. I think we were all fighting with each other and throwing our instruments or something, but they were crazy. 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That's where I broke it over a chair, gol darn it. 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It's for you, Dewey. 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

0: goes back here a little while, doesn't
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0: 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I hear the song kind of doesn't make a lot of sense, but I really like to sing it because it's got a good beat. 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

0: Golden State. 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It's written by an old girl in England in the 1800s. Seems awful hard for a man and a woman to stay together these days.
1: Oh, shit.
0: The song kind of hits it on the head, I think.

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He used to travel around there in his coupe selling suits. Business hadn't been too good. He'd been out there, he still had about 35 suits. He started with 40 and he'd been on the road for about a week and a half. Thought he'd call his wife back home. Tell her, you know, I'm gonna have to stay out here a little while longer because the suits ain't moving. So he called her up, stopped at a payphone. And she was screaming at him and calling him every name in the book. It was the worst call he ever had, I'll tell you. He could see those hair curlers through the telephone line. Poor guy, what a sorry guy that was. Glad I wasn't there. Anyway, this may have been what he was thinking as he was walking back to his car there.

may notice if we do a few new songs here, try to play my guitar with a strap backwards every once in a while, but we got just another new song for you here. I haven't forgotten my old songs now, don't worry about it.

Here's one for you off of Comes a Time album. Called In the Field of Opportunity, it's Cloud Time again.

0: see you somewhere down the road. Bob Stern and the boys, and Deborah, for bringing us in here on time tonight and setting us up again. Thank you. We've got a great crew out here that really keeps us moving right along. I'd also like to thank the International Harvesters here. Take a minute to introduce them to you. Guitar, fiddle, vocals, Mr. Anthony Crawford.
1: Right on. Your old man Leo.
2: Thank you, Leo, from the top. I really enjoyed this. Thanks very much, pal.
3: All right, you got it.
1: That's a sign.
0: Everybody's thanking everybody here.
3: All right.
1: Thank you.
0: Drums, you know, there's a lot of pressure in the recording business and the touring business.
3: You
0: need somebody to keep you sort of on the money there.
3: Yeah, you got it, bro.
0: It's kind of on the money, not exactly on the money.
3: All right,
0: as I've noticed. Mr. Carl T. Himmel on drums. Over here on the pedal steel guitar, man's been playing with me for 14 years. On the original Harvesters, Mr. Ben Long Green Keith. And on the bass, another one from back there in 1970 when we started off with Harvest, Mr. Tim Drummond.

0: See, we can get a job no matter what happens to us.
1: Yeah, Rufus!

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That's the big one, that's it right there. So this next tune, I

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0: 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This is a burnt grand here.
1: This is my first piano I got when I got to my house a long time ago. And,
0: it was burnt and the bottom's all scorched and sort of charcoal in the soundboard. And it's going through a lot of changes out here on the road. 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
1: I seem to feel like I've been here before, but it doesn't look anything like it.

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Looks a little nonplussed by this. It's not music. 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We do. 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That's wide. Look how wide that is. Amazing. All right. This guitar here. Guitar used to belong to Hank Williams, I don't know the reason. Got this right here in town many, many years ago. And I'm trying to take good care of it while I use it. It's not a museum piece. So we lost a great artist a while ago, and I like to kind of send him a little message here on his own song. One we really love. A great poet, a great American poet. We don't smoke marijuana in Frisco. 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

0: going back and forth in front of me, man. 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
1: I'm sorry.
0: I mean...
1: I know.

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I mean, it's cool that you come to a show to talk through the entire thing, but I came here to listen to the music. Just so you know.

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0: 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Thank you, folks. Promise of the real. Some traveling music for you now. Don't forget MapQuest. From the MapQuest Amphitheater here in downtown Nashville. What is the Indian name for what this place used to be? What's it called?
1: Just do it one at a time.
0: It was called.
1: It's very hard to pronounce.
0: I have so many. Oh, Koi.
1: Yeah, so Koi.

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But I did come through last night with some songs that were requested in Detroit. So I always come through. It's just not my way. Songs just did it for the evening, folks. Man, it's okay. Got a lot of songs. Just got two less than I have. It's okay.

guitar used to belong to Hank Williams. That was very cool. I still call it Hank because it's always going to be Hank. It's a very individual instrument. It plays really beautifully on some songs, and other songs you just won't have anything to do with it. These ones back here, this is a D45 Martin given to me by my friend Steve Stills. He walked in the dressing room at some gig when we were just getting started as a band with four of these. He was holding all of them and he gave one to each one of us. He kept one for himself. This one, as you can see, it looks like it's been around the block. But it was brand new when I got it. And this guitar here was given to me by Stephen Stills. But it's unique because, as you can tell, there's a whole line here, you know? See, and this whole part is new. This is a new thing compared to this. You see, and somewhere along the line, somebody playing this guitar, hopefully not, well, Stephen said he might have been playing one of my songs. Anyway, the guy shot him, and he missed. The bullet came out here, see that? That's where it came out. Now, let it all happen before I ever saw the guitar. I don't know anything about it. It's just hearsay. It's just hearsay. I was going to do something else, but I'll do this one because

Thanks for not calling out this one.

to a pretty good start. And I don't think talking about us. You maniacs. I was talking about like a long time ago when I was writing those songs, and it's nothing, you know, who knew what was going to happen? Nobody knew them when I sang them. They just listened. And they didn't have any idea what was coming, so they were just listening. And I was into it, and I was playing it, so anyway, it was great. When, you know, all of a sudden we just cashed in, we made a fortune, everybody got houses. Wow! Then reality set in, and we saw something we'd never seen before, and it came in the shape of, for me, in a redwood forest with a log cabin and a couple of good friends, Crosby and a few other guys, Leo Makota, a couple of people that had this great log cabin in the redwoods, and it was raining in there, and the animals are having a great time, the fish are swimming, everything's great, there's a wonderful little fog, but it was raining, and there's a Time magazine on the deck with girl Allison, and it was a Kent State picture of her looking at her friend who was lying dead on the ground. So we were blown out. We've never seen anything like that. That was our audience. Those were our people, and we all felt like we had a special bond with all the schools and everything. It was a big thing was happening. So when we saw that, it really meant a lot. It would just go by in a blink today, of course. You know, nobody really knows. Now they hear about it.

to my piano. This is a burnt grand piano. There's only one like it. It was built in New York City in the 1870s, and it's been in a major fire. Underneath is all black and singed and burnt. And it's never been fixed because it just never really felt like it needed it. So I bought this in 1970 when I got my new house after I made all that money. And then I wanted an instrument for my house. And I went in this place and there were all these pianos that were thousands of dollars more than this one, but this one is just so beautiful. But it has a lot of problems and we've been working on it now for 48 years. Tour is kind of like a math quiz or something. But, after those things happened in our world, we started writing different kinds of songs. Started making, trying to say something different, and those were really different times.

I used to have a truck. His name of the truck was Stretch Armstrong. Stretch was a 75 Dodge Power Wagon, crew cab long bed, just a giant truck that I got was brand new in 1975. And it had been with, still with me. As a matter of fact, it came back to my house about 6 months ago after being relegated to a storage barn in Redwood City, California for several years. And then it came back to my house and it was like, smelled like gasoline. It was like the most trashed truck I've ever seen. It kind of looked like a Holstein cow because it was all this black primer all over it. At that part, I really liked. But white truck with black primer, big Holstein truck. And anyway, I was checking it out, trying to figure out where the gas smell was coming from. And I thought I'd fire it up. So I fired it up and it started right up, bang, just like that. Ran great. I heard the sound. I remembered the sound of the truck and it sounded great, just like it used to. And I remember it had some problems with the transmission that I had to deal with all the time and stuff, and I was just sitting there. And then I turned it off. I'm not going to drive it right now. But then there was a very quiet sound coming from the truck. There was music coming from the truck. And I was going, I recognize that. I do recognize that. And I looked around and there's an old cassette deck stuck in there. And somehow when I started it, it started the cassette. And then this cassette didn't stop, it just kept on going. And I heard this song, and it was this original version of this song that I'd recorded, I think, in 1996. And it was, had still been sitting in the truck from where I put it in the truck to go take a ride and listen to it. And I'd forgotten all about this version, which was better than the version that came out later on. It was the original version that I did right after I wrote the song, so. It was interesting, and 75 Dodge Power Wagon story there, number 6.

Burnt Trains. I like writing about it because it sounds cool when you say Burnt Train. It's like somebody's name or something. It'd be a great, you know, new candidate. Burnt Grand comes out of nowhere. Who the hell is Burnt? My God, did you hear what he said? I think he was speaking the truth. Burnt. Bring him on. Bring him on, Burnt. You know, I took a couple of days off, and then I had a day to recover. And, nervous wreck. 2 days off, and then that first day back, I was, oh my God, what am I doing? But, anyway, I was at a hotel. And, it was nice, you know, everything was the same. It was great, gray and white. The ocean was right there, and all the little picket fences and everything, the lines of white and gray, gray and white. Beautiful plants. Nice, good looking, clean living people wandering around. And then this stretch limo pulled in. It was white, it was like a 90s. Pulled right in, it's huge. And I went right by and it said, no more bullshit on the back of it. And notice, then I remembered, I said, well, there were American flags on the front of that thing. So later on, we went into the parking lot investigating that. We found it. There it was. You know? I don't want to get political about this. You have to Google his car. I can't talk about it. I think we can just forget it. But not quite.

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This song is dedicated to you people.

that piano that from the place where we recorded tonight, and it's you know, first time I ever played those songs, I played it on this piano. It used to be black. It appeared on several TV shows because it was a rental piano. So it had a long, illustrious past before I even encountered it. And then I rented it. And I rented and rented. I kept renting. Well, finally I was able to buy it. And then I've had it for all that time. And you're doing a tour about that had a painter in it. I think it was 20 years ago or something. And we had a painter with a painting, and he was painting during the show. And we were rehearsing for it. And my daughter Amber came by and she painted the piano during the rehearsal while we were playing. She was painting it. And now, of course, it makes me feel good because I see her in it all the time.

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One after the other, everybody celebrating.

this guitar here, this was given to me by my friend Steve Stills. It looks real old if you just zoom in with your new digital face. It looks real old, but when I got it, it was brand new. Stephen walked in the dressing room with four of these and gave one to everybody in the band. And said, I'm going to have them, they're going to make a Steve Stills model of this. And I thought that was incredible. And then he did, he got it made. So he gave me this. Junk here. It was given to me by Stephen Stills. And oddly enough, the song that I just played was played in a session in the Redwoods in 1974, maybe, somewhere in there. And the song I played just now, which you may have heard or may have not heard, was right before this one. So I played that one and recorded, and then I played this one. Different guitars, too.

without a tune. I always play exactly in tune. The older I get, the more it means. I'm just kidding. That was a joke. It just sounded a little off for some reason. Usually that doesn't bother me at all. Maybe it's just this. What a beautiful place, huh? I first came here, played here in 1969. Yeah. It was Crosby, Stills, and Nash's first gig. I wasn't even born yet. Probably why you don't remember it. I think it's coming pretty soon, but hey, there's no rush. They can't even tell me to see it.

lucky. I was very, very, very, very lucky. Because I am a Canadian. I'm glad I came along when I did. I might have been mistaken for some backstabber.

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Very nice. 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You know, it means a guy like me, I can't play banjo, so. It's a guitar. I mean, I'm playing a guitar. It looks like a banjo, eh? It's theater.

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But that was the piano we used when we recorded tonight's night. It has a very proud history in show business. It was on the Academy Awards several times before I played it. Was not allowed back after that. And it was black, but it was, you know, purple and red and blue. Kept coming through the black because they painted it so many times. So we painted it white. And then I was doing a tour about a painter. And so my daughter Amber came and painted my piano. So now it looks like this. We're still wondering about this, actually. It's caused quite a stir. Anyway, I love to look at it and think that she did that. Anyway, this piano was actually, I think it was here in 1973. I was here with Crazy Horse and we did tonight's the night.

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0: vacant, well, actually, it gives me a lot of fulfillment. Make this award to you as an audience tonight. Please, please, before I'm finished. And I could
1: be members of the band also who are here tonight. This is very important.
0: Thank you. As we do have a few more songs left to play tonight, and I'll probably be so out of it by then that I won't be able to totally relate to you as a whole. I'd like to present you with this trophy on behalf of me and the band, and on behalf of all English audiences and Scottish audiences that we play for. It gives me a great amount of pleasure. If you'll just listen while I deliver this, thank you very much. The accent doesn't matter, it's the feeling that counts. All of you elected a leader among you. Can we have a little light on the leader then, please?
2: Oh,

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So Chris comes along and says, hey, I'm gonna get a gig with you guys, you know? I take care of your guitars. How dice, Bruce.

Welcome to Farm Aid, everybody. 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

0: you. Thank you, friends. 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I'm so glad that we're here finally after 22 years. We finally made it.
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0: My good friend Ben Keith here on the dobro. My beautiful wife Peggy singing and playing with me here tonight. She does most of the shopping. We try to buy good food whenever we can, and we know that when we do that, we're supporting family farms generally because those big old corporate farms, they don't grow good food because they fill it full of chemicals. So that's serious stuff. That's why we're here. That's why we've been here for 22 years trying to tell people it's good to eat good food and save the family farm. And it's an uphill battle, folks. But it's been a long trip and it's been a good one. Nice water here in New York City. Comes right out of the tap. That's a beautiful thing. The reason why it's great, and it's the best water of any city in the USA, is a very simple reason, and it tells the Farm Aid story. All the farms along that river, along the watershed up there, they're all sustainable. They're not like factory farms. And they have to be that way to keep your water clean. If you'd like you to buy food from those kind of farms and feed your family good, clean food, that's what our message is.

Moms! Moms everywhere. They love to feed those kids the best food they can find. Try to make it from a family farm or a sustainable farm. When you go in and you see it conventional growing, and then there's, sustainable growing. Conventional growing is what happens with things that are grown out of the United States using all kinds of chemicals and then imported in here and used by a lot of supermarkets. And sustainable growing is the kind of growing that lets the land renew itself, and the food helps the land and the food helps us, and we give back to the land just like our brothers did, the people who were here before us. That's what FarmAid's all about.

Thank you. Thank you, everybody. And the birds tell us a lot. I don't know if you spend much time looking at them, but you know, when they disappear, that's not a good thing. We used to have a lot of blackbirds on the lake out in front of my place when I first got it back in the 70s. These blackbirds with the red tips on their wings, they're everywhere across the country. They don't have any favorite place. They just like hang out in near lakes and bulrushes and places where they can get what they need. And about 10 years ago, bluebirds disappeared from my lake, and I couldn't, or the blackbirds disappeared. Never did see a bluebird there. But the blackbirds went away. I don't know what that means, but I'd like to get them back. So if you see them, give them a word from me. Send some over to Dave Matthews' place, too, because I think he'd like them.

0: tracks two is just a little, it's a little song I wrote a long time ago. It's kind of changed meaning. It's changed its meaning. It used to be something else. But now, it's something else. So I like it. It's really a stupid song. It has hardly anything to it at all, which is why I think that I'll be able to sing it here tonight. But if you'd like to sing it with me, and you don't have the words down after the first verse, then you might try some ginkgo biloba or something like that. Anyways, what's Farm Aid's all about is homegrown food. Food that your neighbor grows, food that your farmer outside the city grows. It doesn't have to go here from Chile or Peru or somewhere on a big old ocean liner or some airplane or something. It doesn't have to use all that fuel, all that packaging, all that air conditioning, all that energy to get food to you and completely pollute the planet while it's doing it. That is not necessary. We can move on. It's time to move on. We've got food right around us. It's everywhere. We've got to use our own food grown by our own people.
1: Farm Aid in Vermont!
0: People say, well, we want to feed the world. We're the United States of America. We would like to feed the world. And that would be great, except it's not working. Because our big corporate companies, they're trying to feed the world, but they're putting all the chemicals in it. And then they talk to these third world countries and they say, hey, why don't you just not grow your food? Because we'll give you food. You just grow cash crops, and we'll pay you money. And then you can, you know, we'll make sweaters out of them, we'll ship it to China, and we'll put it on a boat, they'll bring it back, it'll be great. You'll make lots of money. But if you don't do the right thing, then we'll stop giving you the food.
1: Get rid of Cheney and Bush!
0: Anyway, homegrown's all right with me.

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What is next?

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We appreciate it. Got some new tunes for you tonight about a place called Greendale. I still remember my old songs. I just wanted you to know that. I'll prove that to you later. This song is about the Green family who live outside of Greendale in a little ranch called the Double E.

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Well, outside of Greendale, there's a little harbor. It's a small place, but Captain Green keeps his boat there. And he never goes into Greendale because he has bad blood with the Green family. Yeah!

Just outside of Greendale is a little, tiny little sign about 6 feet wide that says, leaving Greendale. Leaving Greendale. The government there, mayor, and all the others worked on that for quite a while, had several meetings. And it's a nice little sign, didn't cost much. But unfortunately today you can't see it. It's been obscured by a gigantic Clear Channel billboard which was recently put up. Sort of little billboards. People in Greendale were upset too. But fact is, the billboard was very good for Officer Carmichael, as he used to park his cruiser under it and he was able to make his quota every week. So everything's got a bright side.

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He had no living relatives, but his wife, she never showed.

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Earl Green's son Green's daddy. And he's a Vietnam vet. He returned here 1968 or 69. And he had a lot of trouble trying to find out how to blend in. And he finally got up enough nerve to go out to a bar after being home for about a week to see how he could do just hanging out. And he went out there, and that night he saw a beautiful girl dancing. Her name was Edith. And they fell in love, and they got married. And then they had their little girl, Sun, S-U-N, Sun Green. But Earl, he was a painter, and that's what he wanted to do, and that's what made everything go away in his head so he could make it through the day. At first, he used to paint almost 24 hours a day. But after a while, maybe 12 hours, but every day, psychedelic paintings. And they were beautiful paintings. Unfortunately, he never could sell any. And that wore hard on him because Grandpa had to pay all the bills. And that was wearing him out. So this song here is for Earl Green. Well, it's not very loud, so you can help me out some way by just giving me a little space.

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What does it matter, the things you say? Who are you kidding? They'll never hear it anyway. Gotta get past the negative thing. Lawyers and business, get what you bring.

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Gotta trust somebody. 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

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Nobody can touch you now. Invisible. You got too many secrets. Bob Dylan said that.

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Well, you can stick them where the sun don't shine, Grandpa said with a gasp.